0: an ongoing Buddhist studies as well as Buddhist showcase. So I recommend this place. I enjoy it immensely. As you can see, it is beautiful. It's quiet, except for the crowds of people sometimes who come here.
1: 来到博物馆呢，你会感觉到好像来到一个世外桃源。这里鸟语花香，各种各样的彩蝶呢在翻飞。博物馆中的环保这个元素呢也是方方面面，比如说为了减少纸张的使用，我们的所有展览的介绍呢都是用最先进的 coat。
2: There's no doubt that the Buddha Museum is a place that's deeply infused with the Buddha spirit. At the same time, it's a place of extraordinary cultural range, where enormous amount of, let's say, cultural information.

0: Coach, I know a lot of fans know where you're from and know who you are, but just in case a lot of people didn't know that you come from Australia. And can you tell us a little bit how you started playing basketball, how you get in touch with basketball in Australia?
1: Well, like any other kid in Austria, I grew up playing soccer. So basketball was not even in my mind until a friend of mine who actually went to my school, who grew up in the States, came back to Vienna, ended up in my class and started introducing basketball to us. And all of a sudden, everybody in my class started to play basketball. So I had no other option but join the basketball group. And while everybody was really enjoying it, I didn't really like it too much in the beginning.
2: Peer pressure.
1: Yeah, it was peer pressure par excellence. So, actually, in the beginning, I tried to convince everybody to come back to soccer because I thought basketball was kind of stupid and made no sense. And this group of people are still good friends today. And even when we meet today, it's funny that all of them have stopped playing basketball sooner or later. And I'm still in basketball. I still love it more than ever. But that's kind of how it started. So it was not love at first sight. It took me a while to really fall in love with basketball.
0: Okay, so how long did you pursue this, you know, sport? How long did you play till you all of a sudden said, oh, you know, I'm not gonna do professional, or at what point you tell yourself, I'm gonna stop playing?
1: I actually did professional. So in Europe, it works a little bit different. You start playing professional quite early. Mm-hmm. I started playing when I was around, I would say 11, 12 years old. That's when I started to play. And I was member of a professional team when I was 17, 18 years old. And I took this really serious. I practiced twice a day. And I basically financed my university through basketball.
0: So this is in Austria, or?
1: This was in Austria, in the first division in Austria. It's a professional league. I had high expectations, always had very high expectations of myself. I would say a very, very enthusiastic player, and I just loved what I was doing. I was competing really hard, and I had very, very high aspirations. Now, that being said, I always coached parallel. So when I was 15 or 16 years old, I already started to coach youth teams.
0: Okay.
1: So basically what I just learned from my coach, I passed on right to my kids afterwards. So I usually had practice with my kids. They were under 12. I was 16 years old, 15, 16 years old. I coached under 12. And right after, I had practice myself. So the kids would then watch my practice and see me play. So that helped me also to get more respect from my little kids, because they saw what I was able to do. And that really helped me to step into this coaching profession.
0: Yeah.
1: So I did this parallel until I was 22 years old.
3: 比赛暂停，科纳教练虽然暂时放弃篮球梦想，但决定在15岁时开始学习法律，并在法学院取得学位，计划从事律师还有房地产经纪人的事业。25岁意外收到了球队总教练一职的邀约，正式开始了执教生涯。
0: So before you became a real professional basketball coach, you have tried in the practice of law, and you have tried in the real estate.
1: I did I did all the things that you need to being able to practice it. But before it really got serious, I went the basketball route. So for me, it was always actually the plan B was actually supposed to be my plan A. You know, in Austria, you don't grow up, I want to be a basketball coach. Like, this is totally absurd.
0: Yes.
1: And up till today, I will probably be the first professional basketball coach, Austrian basketball coach, to retire as a basketball coach.
0: So this first head coaching job, what was the biggest challenge for you, or the biggest obstacle for you to become, you know, the way you want to coach?
1: I wasn't ready.
0: Okay.
1: There was no way I was ready. I mean, half of the players were older than I was. The other half either went to school with me, so we were sitting in the same class, or were youth players that I had basically built up to that point. I was very fortunate to have a mentor on my side with Fritz Miklas, who was a very well-known coach in Austria, who saw something in me and who stepped aside, actually, because he was actually the head coach there. And without him, there would have been no way I had survived, especially the first year. Because when you step in as a young coach, you have all those things that you feel like you need to implement, but you start realizing you're not coaching kids anymore.
0: See, with all these experience winning championships, what in your belief that is most key ingredients to nurture a championship basketball team?
1: down to three things. All the successful teams I've been coaching were, number one, very, very disciplined. Right? So they really had a very high level of internal discipline, intrinsic work ethic. Second important ingredient is team chemistry. All the teams that were successful, at least that I've coached, had an exceptional team chemistry. They just loved being around each other. They understood their role, they cherished their role, they respected their teammates, they were happy with their teammates when they succeeded, they helped each other out when they didn't. So this team chemistry was big. And the third ingredient, and maybe this is one of the most underrated ones, is strong internal leadership. All those teams had a very strong leader. It was, a lot of the times it was the team captain, but that's not even necessary. Someone who really feels like responsible for team success in different ways. This can be very loud, this can be leading by example, this can be in all different ways. But a strong leader who basically helps you inside the locker room to keep the team together in different difficult periods and to make sure that everybody's on the same page. And if you have those three ingredients, you have a very good chance that your team will be successful.
0: Yes. So with these kind of qualities that I'm sure it's becoming a formula of you can succeed everywhere you go. When you first took over the Ghost Hawks, what are your assessment of what this team has already required to become successful, or what kind of adjustment do we have to make in the year and a half that you've been here?
1: I want to be honest, not much.
0: Okay.
1: When I came here, of course, I was prepared as much as I could because I watched some games, but it's one thing watching on video and watching live stream and then coming and seeing it. Everything happened really fast. Now I got the first call, and I think a week later I had the contract signed, and another week later I was on the plane. So I had limited time to prepare myself. When I came here and watched the first practices and then watched the team play live without interfering, I was just in the background, I was shocked, to be honest, because it had nothing to do with what I thought should be done. The way the team was set up, the way that the practices were run, the way that the players behaved during the game, during practice, the intensity that was there or wasn't there, the communication between the people, there was a lot of things off. And then also, you could see that people were really trying, but it was almost like there was... it was not professional. Like I always give that one example that we have a table of kind of snacks for during, before, after practice, right? And when I first came, there were like candy, there was chocolate there was Pringles there. Players were eating cheeseburgers during halftime. Things that were for me totally non-professional, but you come in, you see this, and you're like, okay, I cannot change everything at once, so I have to go step by step by step by step. And what I really liked is that people were really open for changes. And my big challenge was to not be disrespectful and come in and say, hey, you guys don't have no clue, I know how it's done, just listen to me and forget everything else, because that was not the case. It was more like, okay, what can we do? What do we need to change first? What's most important right now? And what other changes do we need to make? And maybe where do I have to make adjustments? Because I'm not in Europe anymore. This is right. This is Taiwan. Taiwan is a different type of culture. It's and I want to respect always the culture I'm stepping in. I mean, of course, this is more different than the Austrian culture, but you can believe me that the German or the Dutch culture is different from the Austrian culture as well, right? And you have to make adjustments wherever you go. So that was probably the most difficult for me to find out, okay, what needs to be changed in order to be successful? And I'm very, very glad and very happy that management, especially Ian, was willing to give me this freedom and trusted me enough to, together with him, build a winning culture. And we're still not finished. We're still building it. We're still in the middle of this process. But I think everybody can see, or I hope that everybody can see that we've made progress.
3: 2024-2025季后赛挑战富邦勇士，以3-1击败台钢猎鹰。记者会上，科纳教练对球队今年的成长感到满意。一年前我们没有太大的竞争力，但现在我们已经跨出了很大的一步。虽然离目标还有一段距离，但球员们都非常努力，整个赛季都团结在一起。
0: Although last year in the playoffs, we did not advance to the championship series. But you can see the team is completely different. The attitude, the teamwork, and how we play as a team. So what are your thoughts of last year's early exit of the playoffs?
1: I mean, overall, big picture, I was very proud of the guys, like the development that they've made. When I came, this group of guys was not competitive. They got their butt kicked by 30 points plus almost every game, and they always had a moment in the game where they broke and just quit. And that had changed. That already changed in the first couple months when I was there, I think. But in the second year, we were competitive. And it was not clear going into the series that the Braves would win this series.
0: And, yes.
1: We had our moments when we had the chance to win it. So in terms of having a natural development, maybe it was better last year not to go three steps at a time, but maybe just one or two. Leave something to strive for this year. Because this year, I mean, I think we came another step closer, and I think we're a much better team this year than we were last year.
0: Yes.
1: I think the locals made a big step in their development. They are taking more responsibility. They play with more self-confidence. They make better decisions on the floor. They practice harder, more consistent. And you said before, you cannot win a championship every year. No, but you can win a championship every day. You can win the championship against yourself in practice. You can get better every practice. You
0: yes.
1: can set yourself some realistic goals every day. And that's what we're focusing on. We're not focusing on winning a championship. Winning a championship is not a goal. It's a result. The goal is to get better. The goal is to improve. The goal is to give it your best every day and be consistent in what you do. And everything else will take care of itself.
2: 这道料理是什么？
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0: the Ghost Hawk this year? And how you define Ghost Hawk as a team this year?
1: I want to say that we're, as you said, we're deeper, we're more talented than we were previously. Mm-hmm. I think we're sharpening our identity. For me, the most important thing, the first thing is building a culture. If you don't have a culture, you can't build, the tactics are worth nothing, the strategy is worth nothing. The foundation is the culture.
0: Yes.
1: And then the team, based on the culture, needs to form an identity. They can change from team to team. They can change from year to year. The culture should be the same. The identity can change. But the identity needs to be clear and stable throughout the season with this team. I think we have a pretty clear identity. We're still sharpening it, but it's still not playoff time, so we don't have to be on the top there. And based on this identity now comes tactics and X's and O's and all those things. I think... for this time of the year, and we're a little bit over halfway through the season, I like where we are, but we have a lot of work to do, and we mm-hmm. still have some improvement to make.
0: Well, you know, after grilling you with a tough question for 30 minutes, now we're going to take it easy a little bit. We're going to play a little game. 我们小游戏的时候到了。
2: Which player is the funniest guy in the locker room?
1: you told me I should draw something. That's it. So I drew something.
0: 教练有点随性。
1: No, I mean, I'm not always in the locker room, and that's a good thing, because when players are in the locker room, it should be players in the locker room. But there's clearly one. I mean, in a very positive way, team clown.
0: Yes.
1: And it's not even close, so for me it's clear, but you guess.
0: 应该很明显的，没有第二名，应该这个就是第一名，球队最有趣、很调皮的一个人。 Okay, let's see who it is.
1: It's Jerry.
0: Jerry.
1: It's Jerry. It's Jerry. He's the funny guy. He's always smiling. I think he's closely followed up by Hao, but Hao is more the quiet one, more the funny guy behind the scenes, but Jerry's definitely the
0: 这个球队这个最有趣、最好玩的调皮鬼就是李宇杰。他说，而且没有很靠近的第二名，可能也许志豪是第二名，但是李宇杰还有很远的一段距离。
2: Question number two: Who is the most touchable player on the Ghost Hawks?
1: Oh, they all care. That wouldn't be fair. But there's a perfectionist on the team, and sometimes being a perfectionist can be counterproductive, right? So sometimes the perfectionists are players who are too tight to really perform because they want to be perfect. You cannot be perfect. And I had a conversation with this particular player. I told him, don't try to be perfect because you never will be. Try to be good. Try to be great, but don't try to be perfect. And I hope it helped him, and it looks like it helped him because he made big progress this year.
0: Yes.
1: So now you can guess.
0: Ethan?
1: Yes, it is. Yes. Yes.
0: I'm reading his mind.
1: No, you're reading my blackboard. Yes. That's what you're reading. You're cheating. Yes, you're cheating. You're cheating.
0: 这个，他觉得 Ethan 是球队里面就是有一个完美主义的想法。 就说这样子类型的球员，有时候对自己要求太高，反而在场上是放不开的。那但是教练也有劝他，就说你可以做得很好很好，但是你不可能是一个完美的人，所以这样子应该让他的压力有放松一点。那今年Ethan的表现也是非常的棒。没错。
2: OK， 那 Question number three， What is your favorite Taiwanese food？
1: How much time do I have？ I'm gonna write a list here.
0: No. I'm not sure. Beef noodles?
1: No. No, that would be an easy guess, and I'm always getting asked, how about beef noodles? I'm not a big fan of beef noodles. But the thing is, for me, I grew up in Austria. Austria is very close to Italy, and pasta for me is what noodles should be like.
0: Okay.
1: Like, there's nothing even that you can compare with Italian pasta. So leave the noodles to the Italians. There's so many other great things. Steamed dumplings.
0: Okay, 水饺.
1: Yeah. Hot pot.
0: 火锅啊，
1: 火锅，and fish soup. We have a special place
0: where they,
1: yes, where they serve like fish skin soup. It's delicious.
0: 我怎么会没有想到火锅？但是鱼汤真的是有点困难，对不对
1: ？I get hungry just talking about it.
2: Okay, question number four. What is your favorite place to visit in Taiwan?
1: Are you gonna guess again?
0: Basketball court.
1: I mean, there's a lot of nice places there, but if let's say people come in from outside and I need to show them Tainan or want to show them Tainan, mm-hmm. I take them down to the beach. That's right. One like place.
0: That's near where you live.
1: Yes,
0: right?
1: I really like this. I really like this area just to hang out, relax a little bit.
0: Yes.
1: And get some sun. So that's definitely one of the spots. But I mean a more cultural spot. I really like the Confucius Temple and everything around it.
0: Oh.
1: So.
0: Because
1: it's. First of all, it's very cultural. It got some nice vibes around this, and also in this area, you have some nice shops. You can go one direction where it's more the traditional Tainan or traditional Taiwan, and then you can go another direction where it's more modern.
0: With the teenager likes to hang out.
1: I don't know if that's the case.
0: 孔庙是他喜欢去的地方，而且会带他的朋友一起去。
2: 蛮特别的。Okay, last question.
0: Awesome.
2: What do you like most about Taiwan?
1: I like a lot about Taiwan. Also three things.
2: Three things.
1: I would say in this order.
0: Okay.
1: One, two, three.
0: I say the number one is the people that you meet are very, very, always very nice and very accommodating and friendly.And
1: polite and respectful.
0: And safe.
1: Yes.
0: Yes. Yes. Never going to be any threat. So
1: yes.
0: I think people is the Taiwan's biggest asset.
1: It is.
0: One of the biggest assets.
1: It is.
0: Number two, I would say in Tainan would be the weather.
1: Very good.
0: It's nice and warm. It's not.
1: What do you need me for? He explains everything.
0: I'm just reading off the board.
1: It seems like you do, yes.
0: Hey. Here is.气候，第三是食物，所以教练最喜欢的三样东西，我都猜对了。Yeah. I got them all.
1: You got them all, and I could not have explained it any better because what you say is totally true. Like friendly, open, helpful, respectful, and there's something that I really appreciate in a culture if people are respectful towards other people's property, personality, and so on. So that's great. The weather, obviously. I mean, we have.February now, and it's 25 degrees outside, and you can walk around in t-shirt and shorts. That's fantastic.
0: Yes.
1: And then, of course, the food. We already mentioned it. It's a variety of good, healthy food.
0: Yes.
1: Fairly cheap
0: yes.
1: for European standards.
0: Yes.
1: And of high quality.
0: So yes. And I think Taiwan is very multicultural and very westernized as well. So you can have good Western food, good, you know, local food, and, you know, even South Asian food, every type.So it's very convenient as well. Coach, to close out our show, can you give our fans a line, you know, your thoughts and your, shall we say, your wish for what's going to come for the rest of the season?
1: So first of all, I want to say thank you. Your support is really appreciated and it gives us energy.Please, and I know you understand, but I want to say it here again, please understand that success is not built within days or weeks or even months. It's a process. And I hope you see, enjoy, and support the hard work we put in and the progress that we make as a group. We're not going to win every game, but we're going to fight every game. And we do this for you. So please come to support. Bring friends. Bring people you know and like. Bring them to our games. We need to fill the stadium up.We need to get a full house for the last part of the season and for the playoffs. We're fighting for home court advantage. It looks pretty good that we have home court advantage in the series against the Braves, and we need your support. Last year, we didn't have home court advantage. Didn't work out. This year, we will have home court advantage, and we need you guys to support us. Come to the games. Help us to get over this hump so that we can take also a big step in terms of making the finals in this season. Thank you very much, and...Hope to see you at our games.
0: 好极了，好极了！这个教练讲的非常的完整，也希望各位球迷可以继续支持我们 Corner 教练还有台钢猎鹰，让我们今年有一个非常棒的球季。
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0: 拜拜，
1: 拜拜
0: ，Coach， thank you for being with us today，
1: thank you very much。
3: 开悟楞严，成佛法华，楞严威神，自救助他。

0: I am ongoing Buddhist studies as well as Buddhist showcase. So I recommend this place. I enjoy it immensely. As you can see, it is beautiful. It's quiet, except for the crowds of people sometimes who come here.
1: 来到博物馆呢，你会感觉到好像来到一个世外桃源。这里鸟语花香，各种各样的彩蝶呢在翻飞。博物馆中的环保这个元素呢也是方方面面，比如说为了减少纸张的使用，我们的所有展览的介绍呢都是用最先进的 coat。
2: There's no doubt that the Buddha Museum is a place that's deeply infused with the Buddha spirit. At the same time, it's a place of extraordinary cultural range, where enormous amount of, let's say, cultural information, cultural experiences are being offered to the general public. It is truly one of the great places to be in Taiwan.

Most of us know there is only one Earth, but few actually understand how it has suffered. Dr. James Hansen is considered a pioneer in climate change science. Dr. Veerabhadran Ramanathan is considered a visionary in climate change research. He was the first to discover that CFCs, widely used as refrigerants, among them Joseph Raz, who has been making original contributions to legal, political, and moral philosophy. Stephen Owen is a leading scholar on Tang poetry and classical Chinese literature. He published monographs that offer insight into Tang poetry, jointly awarded the Tang Prize in Sinology with Stephen Owen, is Yoshinobu Shiba, who has devoted himself to the study of Chinese social-economic history, especially that of the Song.

0: 立白，
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1: 喂？什么？
4: Most of us know there is only one Earth, but few actually understand how it has suffered. Dr. James Hansen is considered a pioneer in climate change science. Dr. Veerabhadran Ramanathan is considered a visionary in climate change research. He was the first to discover that CFCs, widely used as refrigerants, among them Joseph Raz, who has been making original contributions to legal, political, and moral philosophy. Stephen Owen is a leading scholar on Tang poetry and classical Chinese literature. He published monographs that offer insight into Tang poetry, jointly awarded the Tang Prize in Sinology with Stephen Owen, is Yoshinobu Shiba, who has devoted himself to the study of Chinese social-economic history, especially that of the Song.